0: us hump like monsters round and round. That's the monster boogie.
1: Ooh,
0: that's the monster boogie.
1: Ooh,
0: do the monster boogie.
1: Everybody say boo.
0: Stretch out your arms and stretch some more. Now everybody stomp the floor. That's the monster boogie.
1: Boo,
0: that's the monster boogie. Monster boogie!
1: Everybody say boo!
2: Oh!
0: Gosh, I really dig those moves!
3: 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Stand up and do the monster

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1: We'll be there in no time, because we're in this together, whoa. 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
2: I think I'm going insane on the sea.
1: This is so crazy.
2: Just give me one grain of sand.

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The answer to your question, what could possibly be better? Technically speaking, perfection's a myth, even though the journey's epic, something better could exist. But that's why I'm always designing, aligning, combining ideas, and always refining. I'm a real bright thinker and a genius when I tinker with a love of problem solving as a modern kidney sinker. We're failing fantastically, yes, we're a mess, and we're messing up drastically. Falling on your face is the best. If you do it wrong, then you run another test. Yes, it's really simple, actually. The multiple votto till the very last breath. There's really only failing, then learning, then death.

0: Be careful, me fine friends. 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
1: Monsieur and madame, it's time to say adieu. But we hope you will always remember the amazing things which happened here in Walt

0: Say me that you know what they said to me. Who would they tell me what you know what he said to me? Hey, I tell me that you know what he said. Who would they tell me what you know what he said to me?
1: Let's give the birds a standing ovation. Applause. Up, up, down there. 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Everybody stand up on your feet. Olé!
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With the slightest little effort of my ghost-like charms, I have seen grown men give out a shriek. 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
1: See this wonderland at night. 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
0: When it's moonlight over Disneyland, a whole new world comes alive.
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0: Professor. What are you doing today?
1: I'll try one more experiment, then I've got to have it made. I'll activate the rheostat, 2,000 centigrade. I'll integrate component H, accelerate the phase. Now it's time to throw the switch, 10 million gamma rays. 2 million?
2: 4, 6, 8, who do we appreciate?
1: I found it!
0: We found it! The professor?
1: Yes?
0: What is it?
1: What is it?
0: Yes, what is it?
1: Why, it's Flubber!
0: Flubber?
1: It's a dream unfurled.
0: Uh-huh!
1: Flubber!
0: Flubber!
1: We'll get you out of this world. It's the greatest.
0: The greatest?
1: It's a boon to man.
0: Do it.
1: Flubber can. Flubber makes you fly. Flubber makes you flip. Flubber makes you feel like a human rocket ship. Flubber makes you leap and bounce and more. It gives you a lift like you've never had before. I found it. It's a dream unfurled. Flubber. 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It's the greatest. It's a boon to man.
0: If nothing else will do it,
1: well, Flubber can.

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2: When a woman acquires a certain age, and the men who adored you no longer swoon, it pays to avoid the sunlit days and live by the light of the kindly moon. 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

0: In the world of science, recent research has uncovered the fact that certain species of crocodiles are repelled by brightly colored clothing. 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
1: De mooiste muziek uit de werelden van Pixar, Marvel, Star Wars en Disney.

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0: She's nowhere in the cathedral. 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
1: But how? 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

0: So you knew her?
1: I saw through her. 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
1: I spent way too much time in this place, so I had to escape.
0: Okay.
1: The people here might smile, but they're two-faced and too fake.
0: Wait, you went to

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1: That's Kermit. 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

0: Something new is waiting for you at Disneyland. 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
1: 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At 51 hours, 22 minutes elapsed flight time, registered hit by small meteor. 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Repairs underway. X1 to Station 1. We are now moving behind the moon. This will be our last radio message until we come out on the other side.
0: Roger, X1. Good luck.
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0: Congratulations, X1. You're the first man to see the other side of the moon. Next target,

0: serving soup. It's a cream mock tortoise and a yummy red that pairs with rigor mortis.
1: It's also dopey. I'm complaining.
2: At least it's almost entertaining.
3: Your attention, please. Restless spirits have halted our progress. Please remain seated in your doom buggy, and we will continue our tour momentarily.
1: Oh, no. The only thing worse than being stuck in here with you is being stuck in here with them!
4: Tell jokes!
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your powers of retention are as wet as a warthog's backside. 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It's clear from your

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Several well-known photojournalists will be boarding our boat today for photographic studies of the region. However, in order to minimize any disruption of our tours, they will be disguised as local tourists. If you should happen to spot one, please do not ask for autographs.

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I am a genius. See how I transform this old rat into a most delightful hat. 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This thing will never make a present. It's been dead for much too long. Try something fresher, something pleasant. 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

0: One potato, two potato, three potato, four. 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

Ladies and gentlemen, we are currently holding for further traffic clearance. Once the monorail in front of us moves a safe distance away, we will resume our forward motion. Please remember to stay clear of all automatic doors. If you're standing, please continue to hold on to the silver handrails. Thank you.

Welcome aboard the Jungle Cruise. 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You know, we always turn and take a last good look at the dock and wave goodbye because we may never see it again.

Now, as we leave the last outpost of civilization, we enter the mouth of the Irrawaddy River of Burma, where rare plants and lush vegetation grow in abundance. The dragon blood trees of the area actually bleed red when cut. And the ever-fresh orchids need no soil. They get their nourishment from the moisture in the air. Speaking of moisture, we're passing through a tropical rainforest. We often see exotic birds and huge, colorful butterflies, or a couple of mean-looking crocodiles. In fact, we're now turning into the crocodile-infested Mekong River of Asia. Well, there's old Smiley, the granddaddy of them all. You'll have to keep your hands inside the boat. You see, he's always looking for a handout. Up ahead are the ruins of a centuries-old Cambodian shrine. It was almost totally destroyed by a devastating earthquake hundreds of years ago. Only the monkey god remains, guarded by those beady-eyed crocodiles and that giant jungle spider. Through an old archway, we enter the sunken ruins of an ancient lost city. Now, python-like banyans grip this great stone face in a living vice. The elephant god Ganesha guards the entrance to the enchanted bathing pool of elephants. The natives of the jungle say that whole herds of playful Indian elephants migrate here to bathe. Watch out for some wet surprises from those big shots. And the little ones, too. They're playful little squirts. You know, these sacred bathing rites are seldom seen by civilized men. As we leave the waters of the frisky elephants, we journey deep into the interior where ferocious wildlife roam. Uh-oh. It looks like one of the larger elephants wanted to bathe all by himself, and he doesn't like being disturbed. Hey, he's trying to give us a bath. Whew, that was close. If you're on the rail, you better look out. He might do it again. Oh, well, maybe he figured we didn't need a bath. This tall grass means big game country. We must be on the lookout. The wild animals come down to the river to drink. Oh, there's a family of rhinos, a mama rhino and two babies. I think we frightened the young ones, but not mama. She's not afraid. Oh, she must weigh over 2 ton. And believe me, she knows how to throw her weight around. There are other wild animals, too, and beautiful vegetation. Giant bamboo trees grow 60 feet high. And some of the bushes in this area grow the berries from which the natives extract the deadly Bushman's poison. We're approaching beautiful Schweitzer Falls, named after the famous Dr. Albert Schweitzer, who's done so much for the people of Africa. Now, I'll try to get in just as close as I can. These falls are... Oh, boy! I didn't think I was going to make it. That was almost too close. Now, next is the famous Nile, the longest river in the world. Uh-oh. Look on that bank. A big bull elephant. The enormous ears and that sloping forehead mark the African bull elephant, one of the most feared animals of the jungle. There's another one. Don't get excited now, big boy. We're just passing through...

Attention all passengers. Attention all passengers. A rather large leopard has recently been seen in the vicinity. The animal can be identified by its razor-sharp teeth, long menacing claws, and a loud ferocious growl. If spotted, please contact the local authorities immediately. Oh dear. Never mind, we seem to have found him. Nice pussycat.

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Here age relives fond memories of the past, and here youth may savor the challenge and promise of the future. 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

0: Nog een onsje griebeltjes en twee tranen van een puppy. 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
2: Everyone. There were objects so peculiar, they were not to be believed. All around, things to tantalize my brain. It's a world unlike anything I've ever seen. And as hard as I tried, I can't seem to describe like the most improbable dream. But you must believe when I tell you this. It's as real as my skull, and it does exist. Here, let me show you. This is a thing called a present. The whole thing starts with a box.
3: A box?
4: Is it steel?
5: Are there locks?
3: Is it filled with a box?
4: A box? How delightful, a box.
2: If you please. Just a box with bright colored paper. And the whole thing's topped with a bow.
6: A bow?
7: But why?
8: How ugly?
9: What's in it? What's in it?
2: That's the point of the thing, not to know.
10: It's a bat!
4: Will it bend?
10: It's a rat!
4: Will it break?
11: Perhaps it's the head that I found in the lake.
2: Listen now, you don't understand. That's not the point of Christmas Land. Now pay attention. We pick up an oversized sock and hang it like this on the wall. Oh yes, does it still have a foot?
12: Let me see, let me look.
13: Is it rotted and covered with guck?
2: Let me explain. There's no foot inside, but there's candy. Or sometimes it's filled with small toys.
14: Small toys? Do they bite?
15: Do they snap?
14: Or explode in a sack?
16: Or perhaps they just spring out and scare girls and boys.
17: What a splendid idea. This Christmas sounds fun. I fully endorse it. Let's buy it at once.
2: Everyone, please, now not so fast. There's something here that you don't quite grasp. Well, I may as well give them what they want. And the best, I must confess, I have saved for the last, for the ruler of this Christmas land, is a fearsome king with a deep, mighty voice. At least that's what I've come to understand. And I've also heard it told that that is something to behold, like a lobster, huge and red. When he sets out to slay with his reindeer on, carting bulging sacks with his big great arms. That is so I've heard it said. And on a dark, cold night, under full

Well, at least they're excited, but they don't understand that special kind of feeling in Christmas land.

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We understand it was an overwhelming victory. A what? A forfeit. And next week, when the opposing team shows up, I'm sure they'll do just as well.

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2: Ah, mina, kite kureta no ne? 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
2: Ah, frisse lucht.

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There is an explorer's launch at the landing. 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

0: That's music from the fabulous world of Disneyland. 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
1: He won't forget the licking
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1: Now he gets his poultry from the store. By the way, Mr. A.
0: Yeah?
1: Why was Chicken Little so upset the other day?
0: Well, his mother fell asleep in a hot tub, and his brother was born hard-boiled.
1: One more joke like that, and we'll get the hook.

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0: Looks like our little dinosaurs are landing. So please stay seated. When they come to a complete stop, make sure you have all your belongings and then walk to the exit gate. Bye-bye.
1: Welcome, foolish mortals.
2: What did I tell you? Incorrigible. And yet somehow, she made it through the glass.
3: Hey, pal, I know you're in there.
2: Oh, no.
4: Clearly, I'm the one.
2: I have told you I only answer to the Queen. But do they listen? No. They put on a show. Oh, no, oh, no, oh, no. Another scoundrel, undoubtedly with a load of croc to sell you.
5: So try the life of a thief.
2: Really?
5: Assemble the life of a crook. There isn't a one who won't have fun, nor a good Captain Hook.
6: The world's most famous crook! Ha! I finally made it through the glass!
2: Why?
6: Hello. Captain Hook, at your service. No applause. Red Peter Pan gets all the attention. Even Smee likes him better than me.
7: Do you dare you boo me too?
6: Well, that's just because I'm so horribly misunderstood. Do you not realize what a benevolent captain like myself can offer you? Freedom, wealth, glory!
2: And above all, never growing up.
6: Fancy that! Answering to, let me see,
2: no one.
6: See!
8: So try the life of a thief. Just sample the life of a crook.
6: There isn't a one who won't have fun working for Captain Hook. The world's most famous crook!
2: Ooh! Ha-ha! Fancy!
6: Look here. A special offer for today, I'll tell you what I'll do. All those who sign without delay
9: will get a free tattoo.
6: Why, it's like money in the bank. Come on, join up, and I'll be frank. Unless you do, you'll walk the plank.
9: The choice is up to you.
10: The choice is up to you.
6: Oh, look at me, Smee. Why me? That's all.
9: You'll love the life of a thief. You'll relish the life of a crook.
6: There's barrels of fun for everyone, and you'll get treasure by the toll.

0: This man is one of the most unusual actors in the history of the theater. Watch him closely.
1: Quiet, sport. I play the lead role in one of the most fascinating shows at Disneyland, the General Electric Carousel of Progress, a four-act play which tells the story of progress through electricity since the turn of the century. And who knows more about progress than General Electric? Sport and I and 30 other performers show you how electric servants have taken over the work in the home. And we'll show you fabulous Progress City where we live. Of course, a lot of people think us actors are pretty fabulous too, because now that you're this close, you can see that we're not even real.
0: See General Electric's Carousel of Progress at Disneyland, right in the middle of Tomorrowland. Just where you'd expect to find General Electric.

25, a dance they called the Charleston, and that was the jive. Swept the countryside, along with Mahjong and the bell-bottom trousers. Girls were

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Make some noise. 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

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One bad grade, I made her a frog. 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
1: Now, enjoy a rollicking adventure with the boldest crew of swashbucklers ever to sail the Spanish Main. 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

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He's got a great big memory like an elephant. Utilizes knowledge without end.

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They keep on top of accommodations, record and update reservations, coordinate telephone operations, and help plan energy conservation. They're really a great financial device. 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They project attendance, then give advice on personnel, food, and merchandise. They're constantly focusing all their attention on matters of safety and fire prevention. They've given efficiency new dimension with numerous examples too many to mention.

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0: Oh, we'll smoke the blighter out. 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

0: Mr. Oogie Boogie. And you ain't going nowhere.
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birds boil. 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
0: The cards, the cards, the cards will tell. 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

great fire.

Will the Jungle Cruise skipper in khaki fatigues please report to the boat storage area? I'm sorry, let me clarify that. 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Please report to the boat storage area."

0: not what your country can do for you. 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
2: 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Okay, engine stop.
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3: Man, that's pure spooky, yeah. Now gather round while I elucidate on what happens outside when it gets late. Long about midnight, the ghosts and banshees get together for their nightly jamborees. There's ghosts with horns and saucer eyes, and some with fangs about this size. Some short and fat, some tall and thin, and there's some don't even bother to wear their skin. Oh, I'm telling you, brother, frightful sight. See what goes on in the night. When the spooks have a midnight jamboree, they break it up with

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Interested in some magic tonight? 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

0: If a cowboy's got a horse and a hat and a rope and a pair of fancy boots, shiny spurs and a song, then there's very little else in this world that he needs if he wants to keep riding, riding along on a horse with a hat and a rope, wearing boots when he's riding along.
1: De mooiste muziek uit de werelden van Pixar, Marvel, Star Wars en Disney.

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1: What'll I do? What'll I do? What an unusual view.
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1: I am not the type to faint when things are odd or things are quaint, but seeing things you know that ain't can certainly give you an awful fright. What a sight!
0: 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I'm afraid, need your aid. 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
1: 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I'm drowning in my tears. 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
0: Well, what are you going to do?
1: I'm going to do the best I can.

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Musketeers, this is Jimmy Dodd again. Sure hope you enjoyed our 3D Jamboree and that you'll tell your friends to come and see us. 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You see, these glasses are made especially for 3D and aren't to be used as sunglasses. Thanks for visiting us, and have fun now and enjoy yourselves.

Avast there. 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There be squalls ahead, and Davy Jones waiting for them what don't obey.

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Thank you.

0: Here have ye of evil curses, says you. Properly warned ye be, says I. Who knows when that evil curse will strike the greedy beholders of this bewitched treasure?
1: Perhaps ye knows too much. Ye've seen the cursed treasure. Ye know where it be hidden. Now proceed at your own risk. These be the last friendly words ye'll hear. Ye may not survive to pass this way again.
2: Dead men tell, now tell.
3: Strike your colors, ye blooming cockroaches! By thunder, we'll see you to Davy Jones! He needs persuasion, mates. Fire at will!
4: Two shutouts, Captain! One clean through the mizzen
3: mast! Cut the ruddy wreckage away! Stand by as your guns bear! Surrender, you lily-livered lovers! Another broadside and you goes down with the tide! Give it to him again, lad! Aye, that'll show the bilge rats! Avast, ye scurvy scum! Bring up your white flag!
5: We will never surrender!
3: Very well, then. Give him a broadside! Pound him, lads! Pound him!
4: Down on number four, guns!
3: We're gonna sink your stinky ship, you! Take him below! Clear the decks, lads!
6: Pipe the lubber aloft, matey! Speak up, you bilge rat! Where be the treasure?
7: Do not tell him, Carlos! No!
6: Scuttle, you cockroach!
8: No, por favor! No!
6: Pipe him aloft again, matey!
7: Be brave, Carlos! Don't listen to him!
6: By gum, he'll talk, or do a fine dance at rope's end. Be that clear, senor?
7: Don't tell him, Carlos. Don't be chicken.
4: Scuttle the scum.
6: Scuttle the scum.
8: I am no chicken. I will not talk.
9: Weigh anchor now, ye swabbies. 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
10: We watch the redhead.
9: Belay there, ye forecastle swab.
11: Oh, the redhead!
12: Redhead! We watch the redhead!
6: Avast there!
9: And now, you bilge rats, do I hear six? Who makes it six?
10: Six it be. Six bottles of rum.
9: I'm not sponging for rum. It be gold I'm after. Strike your colors, you brazen wench. 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
10: Hurry it up, boy. Come on now.
12: We want the redhead. We want the redhead.
6: Quiet, you scum.
0: Oh, shiver me so. 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Now, where be that fascinating little old treasure, eh? 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
11: Kitty, kitty, kitty. 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
1: Work him over to the noose. Go on now, hold it higher. 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
2: Mangy mutt. 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
1: Here, doggy. Here, doggy. 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
1: Oh, steady now. Steady. Here. That's it. Zip the cape over his ruddy neck.
2: Blast, they're over. 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

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And when you serve them to your friends, you're gonna get 3 cheers.